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1: 8:28.
2: For all the times that you rain on my parade, and all the clubs you get in using my name. You think you broke my heart, oh girl, for goodness sake.

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2: 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Life is a

0: 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But I know that they're such great individual artists that they'll be fine on their own. God bless them.
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1: 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Emocionante.
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